0: Pro 2 FM.
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3: 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Would you get my back? Would you take my call when I start to crack? Would you rescue me? Would you rescue me? Would you rescue me when I'm by myself?

They be talking behind my back for no reason. Calling Mr. Heal, I file like a treason. Spending time on some gossip that ain't even true. They judge me on the fact that I'm pretty and not they.

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Would you give my back? 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Would you rescue me? Would you rescue me? Would you rescue me when I'm by myself? When I need your love, if I need your help, would you rescue me? Would you rescue me?

0: before you go, there's something I want you to have.
1: Oh, it's beautiful. But wait a minute, isn't this?
0: Yeah, yes it is.
1: But I thought the old lady dropped it into the ocean in the air.
0: Well, baby, I went down and got it for you.

Naik 2 peringkat di posisi 13 sama Mero 2, This Is Ime with Noah. Posisi 12 sama Mero 2, Ellie Goulding with Reverse. Di posisi 12, salah ding, di posisi 11, naik 2 peringkat The Script with Man in the Eye. Nah. Kapaldi turun 5 peringkat di posisi 10. Ini dia teman berdua lagu Galau Brutalnya Kita dari Olivia Rodrigo with The Cure. Turun 6 peringkat, jauh banget dari posisi 3 ke posisi 9. Stay number 8 teman berdua, This Is Alex Warren with Passengers. Number 7 teman berdua, naik 5 peringkat, Shayna Spiral with Great Expectations. Hold Me in the Dark teman berdua by Miles Smith, naik 5 peringkat di posisi 6. Number 5 teman berdua, turun 3 peringkat di Bariksa and David Guetta with Sad Girls. And this is our top 4 teman berdua, naik 6 peringkat, Alex Warren with Rescuer. Top 3, Alesso featuring One Republic with In Your Eyes. And we're going to number 2 teman berdua, please welcome Ariana Grande with Hat That I Met You Love Me. Goes to Olivia Rodrigo with Stupid Song.